Go placidly amid the noise and haste, and remember what peace there may be in silence. As far as possible without surrender, be on good terms with all persons. Speak your truth quietly and clearly, and listen to others, even the dull and ignorant. They too have their story. Avoid loud and aggressive persons. They are vexations to the spirit. If you compare yourself with others, you may become vain and bitter, for always there will be greater and lesser persons than

0: Enjoy your achievements as well as your plans. Keep interested in your own career. However humble, it is a real possession in the changing fortunes of time. Exercise caution in your business affairs, for the world is full of trickery. But let this not blind you to what virtue there is. Many persons strive for high ideals, and everywhere life is full of heroism. Be yourself. Especially do not feign affection. Neither be cynical about love. For in the face of all aridity and disenchantment, it is as perennial as the grass. Take kindly the counsel of the years, gracefully surrendering the things of youth. Nurture strength of spirit to shield you in sudden misfortune. But do not distress yourself with imaginings. Many fears are born of fatigue and loneliness. Beyond a wholesome discipline, be gentle with yourself.
1: You are a child
0: of the universe. No less than the trees and the stars. You have a right to be here. And whether or not it is

Therefore, be at peace with God, whatever you conceive him to be, and whatever your labors and aspirations in the noisy confusion of life, keep peace with your soul. With all its sham, drudgery, and broken dreams, it is still a beautiful world. Be careful. Strive to be happy.

Indeed, and a beautiful good morning to you, St. Lucia. Welcome to the program. All right, we have to be in beautiful St. Lucia. How are you doing? How is everybody doing? I hope everyone is doing okay. It is indeed a beautiful Friday, the 8th day of the month of April. I hope everyone is doing okay. We are here into the weekend, and I know most people are happy to be part of the weekend, because this is the time a lot of people, you know, relax a little bit. And what a what a weekend is going to be. It is also Mother's Day this Sunday, and we do have a jazz weekend as well, so it's going to be a lot of fun for a lot of people. But all of that fun and this joy would not be possible had it not been for the great God. So let us give him thanks and praise on yet another day.

Amen. It is indeed a beautiful day, so we must give the great God above thanks and praise for such a beautiful day. The sun is out. It's no rain in the horizon. It doesn't look like it's going to rain today, so we must give the great God thanks and praise. All right, let us pray. Lord Jesus, today we humbly ask you to be with us, guide us, and bless us. Take away our fears and worries and place your peace in our hearts. We are covering our families and friends with this prayer, and we are trusting in you to heal our bodies, our minds, and our country. In the mighty name of the great King Jesus. And the church says, amen and amen. How is everybody doing? I hope everybody is great. It is indeed a Friday, and it is the weekend leading up to Mother's Day. It's going to be on Sunday. This morning we'll play a little bit of Mother's Day songs. And then we'll probably have a program today. It's not going to be all politics. It can't be politics because this program is primarily based about current events, what's going on in our country, in the political world. But this morning I try to bring a little bit of music, a little bit of Mother's Day songs, and we'll talk about politics, a little bit about politics, because the politics never goes away. You know, that kind of thing, it never goes. It's there to stay, and it's there forever. It has been there for centuries, and it's going to continue for who knows when. So we'll be talking a little bit about politics, but we will also be playing a little bit of Mother's Day and a little bit of what is going on in our beautiful land, as always. Let's start off with this one by the man Iwo. It is indeed a fantastic Friday.

the Superman, Super Blue, bringing you a fantastic Friday. It is always beautiful. Every day is a beautiful day, but especially a Friday is always a fantastic one because a lot of people are looking forward to the weekend. You know, people, some people that work with the government, and they're not on the weekend. They're off on Saturdays, Sundays, and holidays. So they're getting ready, boy, to bring about some fun. Have a little bit of fun, you know, enjoy the life. And it's always beautiful to have a beautiful Friday. Well, it is indeed the weekend of the final lap of the Jazz Festival. And what a Jazz Festival it has been. It has been a great, great, great 2 weeks of music and dance and fun and beautiful atmosphere, nice setting. And it's not over because we still do have today, tomorrow, and we are going to finish things off on Sunday. This coming Sunday is going to be the big day. I think Billy Ocean came in yesterday, and I don't know whether the other two main artists are going to be coming in today or tomorrow. Billy Ocean came in yesterday. It was early. Probably he came in for a little relaxation before Sunday's show. And maybe he wants to go down to the volcano to get a little mud bath. You know, speaking about mud bath, but I haven't been down there in a little bit. And this is really, really hot water. And this is like almost 100 degree hot water. Excuse me, I don't understand how people could soak in this thing for so long. When I'm down there, which I have not been in a while, I don't stay on this thing for too long. If I go in there, maybe a few minutes, and I'm out of there because this thing is really hot. It's like torture. And you know, there's a myth. I don't know if I should call it a myth, but some people believe that it, you know, takes off the age, makes you feel 10 years younger. Well, this is why it's always packed. A lot of people probably believe that is indeed a fact, and they're in there trying to look 10 years younger. Well, if that's the case, maybe I should go in there and try to put all of that mud on. Maybe I may look 10 years younger. I always look at it as something special. Maybe it sells the country. So this is great. So for those of you in the international world, excuse me, come to St. Lucia and get a nice sulfur bath. We call it the mud bath, and it does, it makes you look or feel 10 years younger. So put that on there, relax for a little while, and then dip in that sulfur water, and then you take it out, and then you'll feel 10 years younger, and continue to come back because your life will be expanded a few decades, okay? So do that, and tell your friends about our beautiful mud bath in beautiful, beautiful St. Lucia. All right, it is indeed Mother's Day this Sunday, so we'll play a couple of Mother's Day songs. And for those of you who have not already purchased Mom a beautiful gift, you need to do that today and tomorrow because the big day is on Sunday. Some people may want to take Mom out for lunch, maybe dinner tonight. It's just a great feeling to have your mom right there with you because had it not been, it's not just a day. And there's a talk of a day. It is indeed something spectacular, something special. And what is special about it is this is the individual that brought you to life. Yes, through the gate King Jesus, the great creator. But this is the one that carried you around in that pouch, so to speak, in that stomach for 9 months. Sometimes prematurely 7 months or whatever. But and all of this time, whatever pain, whatever hardship Mom went through, you were there in that pouch or in that stomach, being protected. And Mom could have done so many things to prevent your mere existence today. So that is indeed special. The appreciation must go through your mind for that 9 month period and say, boy, my mother could have done something to me, you know, my mother could have aborted me, you know, my mother could have, you know, get rid of me, my mother could have. And only Mom knows for sure what she could have done. There must have been a lot of challenges in some of the mom's mind, but they were strong and they figured out, you know what, let me keep this baby.
despite the fact of how challenging, how difficult it is for me financially, and the daddy's not there. I'm on my own, but I'm not giving up on my son or my daughter. I'm going through this 9 months, come high or come low. I am taking this one responsibility alone. Mom probably might not tell you all of what the challenges are because you're here. She will tell you what she wants to tell you, but she's not going to tell you if there was somebody else that helped her out, if there was something she had to do, something really, really challenging that she had to go through throughout that 9 months. She probably might not say that. She might go to the grave with her. So you don't know. So because of that, there may be some deep secrets that mom will never repeat or reveal. You put it in your mind that mom took care of you for 9 months while you were in that stomach. And she made sure that you were delivered on that day. All of those must take, come to the equation in your mind and say, my mom is special. She could have done otherwise. She chose to bring me out here. And in return, on this specific day, I have to buy her something special. I must do something special. We've heard the noise about every day is Mother's Day, and it's just not noise. It is indeed a reality. Every day should be Mother's Day, yes. But like I said yesterday, a particular day is always singled out for that specific occasion. This is indeed a celebration, and mom should be treated just like a celebrity on Mother's Day. Buy her a crown. Mette un couron, let that mom put a crown on mom's head and tell mom, thank you very much, mom, and happy Mother's Day. Now, I don't know if it is because I didn't have my mom around me. You know, my mom died, I was 3 years old, so I never had the opportunity to say thank you to mom. But I do say it wherever she is. I know she has. I know she has me all the time. And but for those of you that are fortunate enough to have your mom today, this is a special, special, special individual. There's no other person that's more special than mom. Dads are special as well. Dads plant the seed. It's like you put in a corn seed in the ground and it grows. But if it's not taken care of, then the fowls will eat it. If there are fowls around, the fowls, as soon as it shoots out, any the first bud and there are fowls around, they're going to eat it up. So there's no corn. So you have to make sure that that corn is protected from pesticides, fowls, whatever, birds, and it has to grow. Well, this is the job of mom. Dad puts in the seed, but mom has to nurture that seed and make sure that seed. This is why a lot more emphasis is placed on Mother's Day because of how delicate and special it is. Without mom, there would be nobody. Dads are just as important. Same, listen, without the seed, there's no human being. But like I gave you the example with the corn, if you put a corn seed, you just send it in the ground, on the ground, it probably may grow. And when it shoots up from the ground, if there's no protection, then the fowls, the birds, pesticides, they might devour it. So this is where mom comes in, because it's not just bringing a child to life, it's making sure that that child is taken care of. Mom is indeed special. C'est mon ami qui va acheter maman zot en bail là, acheter en bail by maman zot. 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De le ça y do là, c'est pour vous. I don't care what mama said to you. Some moms could be a little outspoken sometimes, but you should be intelligent enough to understand that, you know, mom is upset about something I did, and she's not having it. So because of that, like mama, go out there today, tomorrow, purchase mom something nice. Take her to dinner tonight, tomorrow night. And if you have some extra money, take her to the jazz, final jazz show. This is on Sunday at Pigeon Island. If not, if mom is not into jazz, buy madame na l'argent. Buy madame na l'argent. Bali, $200, $300, $400, South South Fort Bali, pour y acheter un Bali demain. Okay?
All right, we'll play another song there by the man Jimmy Cliff. Dear Mother.

Indeed, she's your mother, and you should love her so. A beautiful song that the man Jimmy Cliff left behind. We lost Jimmy Cliff, I think it was last year, and they brought us some really, really beautiful songs. Jimmy Cliff, singer-songwriter, decades of beautiful music Jimmy Cliff left us behind. It's a song of Jimmy Cliff, I Love a Lot. Brothers, I love that song, and it's a great song. It is indeed the weekend. And we're leading up to Mother's Day, a special day. I know, boy, the Dundons already. Some of them are coming from the dry clean. Some are hanged out on the lines because there's also going to be country and western. Yes, the jazz festival takes a lot out of it, but not all of it, because down in the outskirts of St. Lucia, all the western dance halls will be packed. I know down at Palm Valley, they will be down at the market, they'll be and other places where country and western music is played, twists will be packed, everywhere will be packed. So after the jazz, I know not too many people are going home. You know, boy, the Monday after the jazz, Sunday should be a holiday. The Monday after Mother's Day, I should put it like that, should be a holiday, boy, you know, because a lot of people are out there hanging out on Mother's Day at the various country and western areas. But, you know, they've always had talk about St. Lucia having so many holidays already. Could you imagine if you were to bring about another holiday for Mother's Day, the day after that, the Monday? Boy, would that be something? It would be indeed something. All right, so like I said, go out and purchase mom something beautiful, something special. Take mom out to lunch, take mom out to dinner. Now, you don't even have to wait for Sunday. You could take mom out tonight. Of course, let her know that it is a dinner for Mother's Day, because you probably might be going to the jazz festival or the jazz event, and she's not about jazz. So you say, okay, mommy, I'm taking you out to dinner tonight. Because Makaila Dimash Magali jazz, Ibe Magali country and western, so I'm in dinner. Just make it special. But perfect, sir, by hypocrite, because mama body hypocrite like foul. So take mama out and have some fun. All right, we're going to play you some songs this morning, all through this morning, talk about Mother's Day. And I think the reason why for me doing that is just because it's so nice to see moms and kids having fun. I think this is special. I think there's nothing more special than that, to have your mom still alive. Some people are so fortunate, they still do have their grandmother alive. Mother, grandmother, some even have their great-grandmother that's still alive. Isn't that something? I'm not that fortunate. I have never seen any one of them. Well, I saw my mom, but at 3 years old, you can't remember too much. And wait along grandmother and great-grandmother. So for those of you who still do have that line, mother, grandmother, great-grandmother, you are one lucky human being. You are indeed a lucky human being to have all of those people still around. You need to cherish that, because this is worth much more than gold. So give them a call, grandma, great-grandma, happy Mother's Day. Let them know that you think about them and they're special. Let's play something for those that are hypocrites. The hypocrites, those that play like they love their mom, but they really don't. That should never be. Let's let the mighty Spyro say to you how we feel about those kinds of people.

ride the mighty sparrow, bringing out a warning to those that are being hypocrites with their mom. You shouldn't be doing that at all. Your mom is always supposed to be special. There should never be a hypocritical moment with mom, not one. So there's retributions for that. According to the mighty sparrow, take care of mom. Have fun with mom. Menemam awasu bichla. Oh, that's a mom. Menemadam lasu bichla. When madam, when menasu bichla. Madam, who say mama? Change sa. Yana ban shy by madam. Mama by safe by like madam who safe. He safe. Oui. Mais change tout ça au café là. Si bade pour lui ou pas de kai safe. Change sa. You know, there's a story. I think I've said it before here. A few years ago, I was still working at the VG Airport. Years ago, maybe 30 years ago, I think, about 30 years ago. This lady came in on a flight, and there was no taxis available at the time. Taxis had run out, and she was screaming at the top of her lungs, and she had another daughter, her daughter with her, young daughter, maybe 12, 13, thereabout. And she was so desperate for a taxi. And she's screaming. So I said, well, what is going on, ma'am? She said, well, her mother died and the funeral service is today. Yes, the funeral service is today down in Nikud. And she wants a taxi most desperately. So, you know, I said, all right, I'll take you. So she and her daughter jump into the car, I put their stuff in, and while going, you know, on the way down, we were having a conversation. She's screaming, crying, and all, but she had not been in St. Lucia for 20 years. Can you believe it? She had not been in St. Lucia for 20 years, so her mom died. And now she's home on the day of the burial, not the day before, the day of the burial. So when we got down there, the service had already left the church. And now, you know, in Mikud, the church and the cemetery is just a few minutes apart, maybe 2 or 3 minutes away. So I drove closer to the cemetery, and this lady opened up the car and screaming, and everybody is there watching and wondering what, and this lady is running, and she couldn't hold her foot and went right down. Seriously, this is not a story. This is something I witnessed. I'll never forget this. And she slipped and went right down into the grave. They had already put in the coffin. She went right down into the grave and flew right back up at the same time and making screaming. Boy, I could never forget that. It was like 30 years ago, a long, long time ago. I never remember that lady. I never even got paid for the trip, never. Because of the circumstances, you know, I took up the bags and left it with the daughter. And after a while, I just drove off because the way this lady, the frame of mind this lady was in, I know I would never gotten any money. I don't know her. I never cared to go back down to Mikud to try to get any money. But this was something that I witnessed, and I could speak about that today because that was really something to see. The same day of the burial, this lady had not been in St. Lucia for all of 20 years. Now, she probably had a relationship with her mom throughout, you know, over the phone, but she had not been in St. Lucia for 20 years. Don't allow that to happen to you. Those of you out there in the diaspora, if you could come home for Mother's Day especially, do that. There's nothing wrong with that. I mean, I know how difficult life is. It's tough. But if you could have, purchase an airline ticket these days, the tickets are not cheap, but you could save some money from this year. God bless you for next year. And you could make a trip home to celebrate with mom. So put some money aside from today if you're listening to me. Put some money away, and next year, come Mother's Day, you will be home to celebrate. So save some money. Next year, God willing, you could come home and spend Mother's Day with mom. Bring a nice gift. I know mom will really, really appreciate that. So don't allow what I just told you about this lady. And this is not a makeup. This is a true story. I was the one. I witnessed this myself. So don't allow that to happen to you. After mom's dead, that you come home making all that noise. Sparrow told you a big casket, big like Hilton Hotel. Mom doesn't need that at that time. What's the sense of a casket for $20,000? Why not give her half of that money now? And when she dies, you put a little something somewhere, a little casket. You don't, mom don't need all that expensive casket.
She really don't. She needs that money now, today. Balian la vie pour acheter un petit bail. Pour enjoy the koi. Demain, dimanche, Calibor Western. Enjoy the koi. Okay? All right, we have 10 o'clock in beautiful St. Lucia. We'll play another calypso, another Mother's Day calypso. This morning, I just on a Friday, I just believe that I should talk a little bit about the importance of mom. And we know that our mom is there. Well, those of us who still do have our mom. And we take it for granted that she's going to be there all the time. She's not going to be there all the time. You're not going to be there all the time. But the little time that you do have, you're more fortunate than myself and a lot of other St. Lucians, thousands of us that didn't have the opportunity to spend time with mom because mom died before we understood life or before we, you know, get to know our own, take care of our own self. There are people that died, their mom died at birth. I was a little more fortunate that mine died at 3 years old, but there are a lot of people that their mom died at birth. So she sacrificed her own life to make yours a reality. So that indeed is special. Okay? So no matter where she is, you say, thank you, mom, which I always do. Say, mom, thank you. You're not here with me, but I still love you. We'll always love you. Never forget that. All right, we'll take a break after this Kitchener song, and then we'll come.

by the Lord Kitchener. We are celebrating Mother's Day in advance, boy, yes, because I'm not going to be here tomorrow. And it's my opportunity to, you know, bring you a little bit of music about Mother's Day and how important Mama are. And you heard Kitchener told you the sacrifices that she made. And you were unaware. You had no idea, no knowledge of what she did. The challenges, boy, the things that Mom had to put up, sleeping on her side for a long time because the stomach has grown and she can't sleep comfortable. She now has to sleep on her back, even if she doesn't want to, but she has to, because she can't sleep on the stomach. Sleep on the back, maybe sometimes can't fall asleep at all for days. Take these things into consideration. These things are very, very serious. And only Mom can tell you, because what she went through, you have no idea. And then to turn around and to insult Mom, the oh man, l'argent encore, j'ai pas assez l'argent. Now, you know, a mom is a human being, and no human being is perfect. There may be some moms that are a little over, you know, a little too outspoken sometimes, but always bear in mind that's Mom. Mom is mom. You walk away when mom is a little too outspoken. You just diffuse the situation. Walk away. Let mom alone. Leave mom alone. Mom will cool out. Mom will cool off in a little bit. Oh, gamma de mon l'argent. Si men passe me ba $100. Di ba $100 encore. Où doit tout ça, Mado? Oui. Tout ça, mama Mado, où doit ça? Have you ever thought of that? I mean, she probably will not go to the extreme because she knows and understands that this is a struggling world. But if mom needs something and she asks you, Paja, we badi mo abawa se. Me ase a habali, ase badi bulu, badi gai ni bubali ase. Badi gai ni, it is after a lot gum. Mom could have said, but you know what, I'm too young for this. I don't want to keep this baby. I want to go and out there and have fun. But she didn't say that. She stayed with the pregnancy. 9 months. And uncomfortable. And the 9 months in itself was one thing. The delivery was something else. And you know the story. I don't have to educate you about that. I'm not a doctor. We're sensible people. You've heard of how bringing a child to this life on that particular day, that moment, how difficult it is. Doctors around, nurses around, mommy screaming. It's a lot of pressure on mom to deliver a child. Ekukaji we. Kadi tout kalde baayke ni. Wabay this, wabay that. Aima de se les autres se mama y la. Sima ya se who to sell. That's not good. So you need to make amends with mom, those of you who still have mom around. Make amends, and if you were that negative before, if you're listening to me, all is not lost. You have an opportunity to make amends with mom, and you could say you're sorry. Mom, ma kota manye mwete, sa mwete dou la lane passe, e mwen pa opale pou debitan sa, mwen sorry. Mom will understand. There's no doubt in my mind that mom will understand that, you know, you said some stuff that you should not have said, but, you know, we all have emotions, so mom will understand that. And then from this day forward, don't let it happen again. Give mom a call all the time. Things are tough. Don't let money put a deep division between you and mom. Money is hard to come by. Mom is always there. And if you explain to mom you've been saving a little money to put a little piece, I that teacher, Pade or Kaila, mommy, so Masabao, to somebody Sabao, mean I Sabao to $50, sir, Baske, my just wait, my life, sir. Don't allow money to come between you and mom. Don't do that. Don't do that. The Babi Kazuna teacher, by Metan, let Kaila pass a reserve until $50 by mom. Sari so much if the choplay would last SP would lot kwa. So $50, $150. Listen to me, it doesn't have to be $1 million, you know. Who can afford $1 million to give their mom? That's okay, because this world has different levels. We all have, you know, different stages.
in life. You can afford 50, that's what you can afford. Mom will understand, she knows what's going on with you. Mom knows you're not a millionaire. Mom sabe pas d'aille pour chercher l'argent. Ils savent c'est ti hustle ou ka fè. 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Et ou même yon famé ou ni chou. So you think your mom don't know that you, things are not okay with you financially? She knows. And listen to this, she will be so appreciative of that $50. You know why? Because she knows for a fact that you do not have a whole lot. And the fact that you could offer 50 from the little that you have, mom, I'm telling you. Mom might even get emotional just by you handing her $50. No, she's not crying because she's crying because she knows that you are struggling. But you still took the time out to take 50 or 100 from the little that you have and to give it to her. That is indeed special. I have to ring the bell for that. That is very deep. Now, for those with a lot of money, they probably may give 1,000. Mom will appreciate 1,000. But that does not mean your 1,000 is more special than the one that gave 50. Everything has to come from the heart. Don't give mom $1,000 because you have that money and you're just going to make an offer. No, make that special. Doesn't matter how much money you have. Give mom a big kiss. Mom, I'm giving you that $1,000. I would like for you to enjoy yourself with it. There's something you probably wanted to purchase for a long time. I'm giving you that money so you could do that. Pas just buy $1,000 because who need? That's not what it is. It's a special day that has to come from the heart. And you give mom that whole $1,000 so she would understand that you're giving her something that is meaningful, just like the $50. Just like the food. Si ma mama te vive, ma av kome mwen de gaye bari yo. Ya, mwen sa mwen de gaye bari bari. And not just today, and all the Mother's Day. Yes, sir? You have to, just like you planning to go on a trip, you should plan for Mother's Day. More significantly, because mom is special. Mom should be put, the priorities that mom should be given should surpass any other thing. Because you would not be making plans had it not been for mom. Believe that. Understand that. All right, let's play one more song there. We'll play another song there by the man, Sizzler.

0: Right, the man Sizzler saying thank you. Didn't sound like Sizzler, boys. For those of you Sizzler lovers, you'd probably pick up the voice, but he gave you a different tone, so to speak. Different lyrics. Beautiful song there by the man Sizzler saying thank you to Mama. Yes, indeed. Sizzler is a great artist. I love Sizzler. Sizzler was in St. Lucia last year, and he gave us a very, very nice show. A nice performance for the opening of Jazz 2025. That was a great, great performance by the man Sizzler. All right, we have a 10:22, and we're just doing a little bit of playing a little bit of music just to celebrate Mother's Day. For you know, because I'm not going to be here tomorrow, God willing, and it's Friday, so I figured that I should play a little bit of music and just talk a little bit about the importance of Mama, because I don't know, we would never know how uncomfortable it was for Mom to bring us around for 9 months. And then not just the 9 months after that, the struggle continues. After the deliverance, after the baby is here, the struggle continues, boy, financially until age adulthood maybe for some mothers. So it's just a special, special, special day that we need to show all of our love and appreciation to Mom. Let's take a break and we'll come back.
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1: 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You can't miss it. You want to give them a call at 720-3908 and have them deliver a beautiful, delicious pizza while you wait in your car outside of the building. Chanel Pizza, the original Chanel Pizza. All right, and the Jazz Festival continues. It's not over. The weekend is upon us, where we will be having main stage. That is this Sunday, where you have

see the performance of Billy Ocean. I mean, 77 years old is not an old man. If you're active 77 years old, you should be able to, you know, be on your feet. So I would just wait to see what the performance would be like. But I know the man has some beautiful songs, Caribbean Queen, the Color of Love, and just some beautiful songs. So I don't know. I'm going to try to get up there really early. I don't know. It's just so difficult to get to Pigeon Island. Boy, maybe someone could give me a ride on a boat. Boy, it'd be nice if I could get a lift on a boat. Anyway, we have a 10:30. Is it 10:30? 10:30, and we are playing your tribute to Mama, playing you some songs this morning. Not doing too much politics. We'll probably get into the politics in the last hour of the program, but we're doing a little tribute to Mama. Let's talk a little bit about how important it is for your being here. And your being here is solely responsible by Mama. Nobody else. Nobody else could have stopped Mom from preventing your being here today. No one could have prevented that. No one. She is the only one that is fully responsible for your being here. And take that into consideration, my friend. She could have done so many things, but she didn't do it. She wanted her son. She wanted her daughter, despite the struggles, despite the challenges. Mom said, I am having you. I am going through this 9 months. I don't give a damn how challenging it is. I am bringing you to this life. And here you are today, enjoying life to the best of your abilities. Can you imagine, boy, some mom, I know there are people that have, you know, fallen by the wayside. And some moms, I don't think they've regretted that they brought about their kids. I don't think any mom has. But seeing their kids turn out to be what they are, it's not making them feel good at all. Not at all. Especially kids becoming vagrants, kids getting involved with drugs, kids getting involved with criminal behavior. It's not making a mother feel good at all. She'll keep it inside. She's not going to discuss it to too many people. But I know deep down inside, she's hurting to see the struggles, what she went through for this 9 months and after that, and loving this kid, and a few years later, this is what the kid turns out to be. That's not good. So for those of you, those of us who made Mama proud, well, you know, I take myself into the equation again, but Mom is not here, but anyway, she's looking down. For those of us who have made Mama proud into turning out to be something special, it doesn't have to be only money, something special in the society, being one who's taken care of yourself, taken care of your family, taken care of the society, getting involved in communities, community work, doing things for your country, Mama is proud. I know my mom is proud of me because, you know, she knows that her son doesn't have all the big monies and the big this and the big that, but she knows her son loves her even if she was not around for all these years. She knows that because I say it to her all the time. And she's even a little more proud that her son is on a radio to speak to other kids of how to take care of their parents, their mom. Love them, Mom. I know Mom is very proud of me for doing that. And I'm not just doing this because it is just a game. This is serious stuff. Your being here is solely responsible by Mom. Nobody else. And you have to take that into consideration and give that its fullest admiration. Fullest admiration, nothing else. So if your mama said to you, Vini peti bila, ma de yasu bila, yo kai coupe kouan, pa kite yo coupe kouan mama ou, pour $100, ka kite yo coupe de loa, asu mama ou pour $100, ma sa baye wè dan lò tou, me me 50 an lay pa na. Pa kite, your mom should be in comfort at all time. At all time. You should be able to leave something behind to accommodate whatever little situation your mom is going through. But God bless Dick

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I'm just in an advanced mood that I'm not going to be here on Sunday, neither will I be here tomorrow. So I am just bringing special Mother's Day songs and wishing all the beautiful mothers of St. Lucia and across the world a special happy Mother's Day.

0: right. Your love is food to my soul. A beautiful song. I remember when this one came out back in the day. It was a special song. And I know it's going to continue to be a special song. It will still be played on the various radio programs on Sunday. Maybe today I'm playing it and tomorrow. And Boys to Men, brother, it's a great song. Then, Mama, I love you. Don't forget to say that. You know, this is one of the problems in Saint Lucia. I don't know if it has to do with our bringings up, so to speak. We don't express ourselves with love. I don't know if it's because some people see it as the word in itself as something different. It's not, I don't know how we, I'm looking for a word here. How we see love or how we describe love. For some people, it's intimacy. It's not intimacy. Love is a feeling, some feeling of joy, something of a great feeling. So if you say to Mama, I love you, there's nothing wrong with that. As a matter of fact, Mama always wants to hear that. I love you. There's some people, boy, that really do love their mom, boy. Love their mom, and they express that. They show that level of gratitude every single day. And some people, not that much. But I know at the back of their minds, they know that their mom is responsible for their being here. And that's what's key. Put it in your mind that you would not be here without this beautiful lady. Yes. Now, fathers are just as important. Without that seed, there's no kid. But the nurturing comes from mom. This is why a lot of emphasis is placed on that particular day. It's not just about bringing the kid. It's to nurture that kid. Make sure that kid is not hungry. That kid is fed. That kid is properly slept. Everything is working with that kid. So that is why a lot more emphasis is placed on Mother's Day, on mothers, as opposed to fathers. But fathers are that much, and they're just as much as important. But kids will tell you, ma maman qui te la epi mwen, papa mwen te kadwive, te ale lot kote, blah, blah, blah, blah, blah, blah. So with that said, I think kids should show that level of gratitude. I'm not saying you should do it more to your mom. I can't tell you how to live, but they are just as much as important. One goes without, one does not go without the other. All right, I'm doing this here in advance, so special Mother's Day advance special here at this studio, and I just decided to do that today because, like I said, I'm not going to be here tomorrow. Neither will I be on Sunday morning, so it's jazz time, and everybody's looking forward to head up to Pigeon Island for the final day of the jazz season. Yes, and they are going straight from there. As a matter of fact, the few times I've been up there, not been there in the recent time, but they're going to make the announcement of Carnival right there on Sunday. I know that because I've seen it happen before. So from jazz right into Carnival. Now, you know, a lot of people, they don't understand how these things work. But if your prime dependency is based on tourism, you need to put things out there that will attract visitors. And a lot of people believe, oh, it's just Pacanal and Party, St. Lucia. No. You only have the tourist dollar. And the more visitors you could bring to your shores, the more money you have, the more your economic values will grow. If you don't have visitors, we cannot sustain ourselves. That we have said that for a long time. Every single St. Lucian should know that by now. St. Lucia cannot sustain itself. It has nothing going in that regard. You have no exports. You have nothing. No manufacturing. So what's the best thing that you do have is this beautiful land and its people. So you need to sell it. When I say sell it, I don't mean that in a literal manner to just give it away to people for free. Sell it in terms of exposure. Say beautiful things about it. Bring about beautiful events so people will get attracted and they will come to visit for a few days. This is what I mean when I say sell it. So we are going out for jazz and we're going right into Carnival. Absolutely nothing wrong with that. because Carnival has its own crowd. It has its own people. Jazz has its own people. And I must admit, I worked yesterday, and a lot of people came in. A lot of people. A lot of visitors. A lot came in yesterday to experience our jazz. And I know most of them will be at Grosile Friday night. It's going to be packed tonight for sure. I know that. Although there's a show, an event tonight, but I know Grosile Friday night will be jam-packed, as it has always been. So the visitors come in, those that came in yesterday and the day before that, those that are coming in this afternoon, rest assured, a great percentage of those persons will be at the Grosile Friday night. Grosile has helped us, it has kept us running, and it given us a little level of exposure for over 30 years. So that is great stuff. So from jazz into Carnival, and that is, you know, you must admire the people that are involved with those events. I don't know who they are, but whoever those people are, I know they're really working hard to make sure that things are put together ahead of time. They are very proactive on those events and making sure that when the time comes that those events go through, everything is in place. It takes a lot of money, it takes a lot of time, and the people that are involved with it, not just the minister and the ministry, there are a lot of individuals that put time and effort into all of those events. The people that bring about the tents, build the stage, all the various stage, and the police, security, everybody that comes. You know, we often give the props or the accolades to those up at the top. And I'm not saying they're not deserving of the accolades. That's not what I'm saying. But I'm saying they're just the ordinary man that's on the ground pulling those wires to make sure the electricity is working, pulling that huge generator to make sure it has fuel and it keeps going. All of those things, it's listen, this is comprehensive. This cannot be, the acknowledgement cannot just be for a selected few. It is comprehensive, meaning everybody's involved to bring about those events. And I think when the minister makes his address, I think he congratulates everyone that made sure that the shows or the events goes on with the help or the assistance of everyone. My brother wants to talk to me about the events. Good morning to you, sir. How are you, my brother?
1: Hey, good morning, Brother Champagne.
0: How are you doing, my friend?
1: I'm good.
0: Mm-hmm. Talk to me.
1: Yeah.
0: You all have, you know, before you hold your thought, have you guys ever had jazz up there at the Beaufort North? Has there ever been a community jazz there?
1: Well, not this year. I don't know. Not to my knowledge.
0: Okay.
1: Yeah. I don't know what happened. I don't want to, I want to just remain silent on that.
0: As you call me, that just came to my thought. That to me, I've never heard. I'm not saying there have not never been one, but I'm just saying to me, I've never heard of any community jazz up in Beaufort North. So it's not any political stuff. I just wanted to.
1: I understand. Yeah. I understand that.
0: Mm-hmm.
1: But what happened there now, Champagne? I know they centralized the activities. Miku had.
0: Yes.
1: You
0: which
1: understand?
0: Is good. Which
1: Shrizel,
0: is good.
1: Shrizel had. Mm-hmm. You understand?
0: Yeah,
1: I don't know what happened in Beaufort North. I don't know.
0: But you think that is a good thing that they have brought it out to the various communities?
1: Yes, it's good, man.
0: Yes.
1: I mean,
0: yes,
1: indeed. The people involved because the people at least somebody can maybe that could be an opportunity to make a little money to champagne.
0: Of course, absolutely. Absolutely,
1: yeah.
0: My friend.
1: When you do that, the local people, because as we say, the government don't have that, they cannot provide everybody with a job.
0: No.
1: But by just doing this, at least can like help someone to make a few dollars.
0: And that is the conversation that we have been hearing throughout the years about whether or not the jazz festival is making a profit. I don't know the numbers. All I know from the outside looking in that the St. Lucian people, those that are not involved in selling, those that are not involved will go into the events will make a dollar. Some of the people are looking forward to having the jazz festival, so for some level of relaxation, because they've been working all year. The other people that sell stuff, the vendors, I know they are loving it. In regards to the numbers, profit-wise, I don't know.
1: Well, I know for sure that a lot of free tickets were given, and I have the proof.
0: Yeah.
1: And it's not any speculation. A lot of free tickets were given, which I am not against.
0: Ah.
1: You understand?
0: Thank you.
1: But champagne, the jazz. I want to know. As a concerned citizen, I want to know how much money that was pumped into jazz, because I noticed when I did my investigation, champagne, all the foreign artists being paid in USD.
0: Uh-huh.
1: You understand?
0: Yeah.
1: So when those foreign artists, champagne, got paid, the money don't stay here. So it's not much we're gonna get from that.
0: So that is why, and I don't know if you heard me on Wednesday when I said that I was very happy that the ministry introduced the arts. And what the arts have done, it has now included the people of St. Lucia in various activities during the jazz festival. They have brought in calypsonians, they have brought in dancers, they have brought in a lot of different people. They have mixed it up with the jazz. So our local people now are benefiting as well. I don't know how much money they're getting. I'm not going to tell you it's the same amount with the international artists, but I know our people, because of the introduction of the arts, our people are making some money.
1: Yeah, well, which I agree with you, but on the other hand, I was listening to a talk show, and I still hearing that some of the artists are complaining.
0: What are they saying? What were the complaints?
1: They didn't get a chance to perform.
0: Well, you see, that is the difficulty I'm having in St. Lucia. Not everybody will be able to get a free ticket, a complimentary ticket. Not everybody will be able to be in VIP. Our people need to start analyzing things for themselves. You think if Champagne gets a ticket to be at the opening of jazz or wherever, you think I'm going to complain that, oh, guys, I should be in VIP? I don't care. I should be appreciative that I got a complimentary ticket, but I don't have to be in VIP. So not the Calypsonians. No, let me just finish this. The Calypsonians that were not put on, and I said that was a beautiful segment that they brought on the opening of jazz. Those that didn't perform this year, my goodness, maybe they're going to call them next year, brother. Do you think they could put every Calypsonian in St. Lucia on the night? That's not going to happen. Cannot happen.
1: No. Champagne, I am generally speaking, the politicians already they already spoiled their support of Champagne.
0: Why? How?
1: You know, when you give so much ticket, Champagne, you are going to have an event. As you are the Champagne going to host an event, he spent so much money to print the ticket. He spent so much money to do this, do that. And when you have to give so much free tickets, how will you be able to make a profit?
0: So that conversation I've been up around for a long time, it has surfaced. Maybe the government knows, I don't know. First of all, neither you nor myself, we don't know if they're making a profit or not. Eh? We're only speculating that they're not. Okay. But maybe the government knows that how they're going to recoup that money. For argument's sake, the exposure of the jazz festival, because this is international, all international artists, most international artists are in St. Lucia, and that would probably invite people to come to St. Lucia. Maybe the money is made there because there's a head tax on the tickets to come to St. Lucia. Taxi drivers, hotels. So while we continue to criticize, and I have done it, I must admit, while we continue to criticize that, oh, the jazz festival, governments are spending so much thousands, millions of dollars, and we're not getting anything. How do we know we're not getting anything?
1: Yeah, right. Good question, Champagne. But Champagne, when after the event, you're supposed to have a postmortem and report to your public, to the people, and tell your people how much money that was spent.
0: Uh-huh.
1: You understand?
0: I agree.
1: So if you don't know, you're going to speculate, Champagne.
0: Well, I agree with that.
1: So you're supposed to come in and have a press conference with the media and tell the media if the jazz festival was profitable.
0: So while I want to, listen to me, I agree with you 100%, because everything that, all the monies that is taken to bring about the event is the people's money. That is for sure. It's not the government, it's the people's money. Now, the people, if they're asking for a postmortem, as you say, in regards to how much money was spent, I think that is necessary. But look at the big picture. The minister could also say that we spend $10 million on jazz, but throughout the year, as opposed to jazz and its exposure, we have made $20 million. Can he not say that?
1: Of course, Champagne. At least you can have an idea. Because you know, Champagne, when you don't get the information, it leads you to speculate.
0: Yeah, I agree.
1: Yeah.
0: I agree.
1: And Champagne, one more thing. Mm-hmm. And I was browsing through Facebook,
0: yeah,
1: and I noticed the Prime Minister and Minister Home Affairs, and then they were in Martinique.
0: Oh yeah, the minister of crime prevention. What's his name?
1: Right,
0: Jeremiah
1: right.
0: Norbert.
1: In Martinique, and I saw Anson Maxwell, your good friend. He posts that the Prime Minister write off all the debts
0: mm-hmm.
1: that was thing to Martinique.
0: Yeah.
1: And to me, that didn't make much headlines. Only on, you're not supposed to think that on Facebook. That's supposed to be all the media houses.
0: I have it. I was going to discuss it. As a matter of fact, I was going to
1: yes,
0: read.
1: My brother, they need to do that.
0: Yeah,
1: it's
0: important.
1: It's
0: important.
1: Important information.
0: It's important.
1: Information like this, nature, Champagne. You're not supposed to keep that in secret.
0: Now, while you're on that, because I have the clip I was going to play. I was going to do a 1 hour of politics. While you're on this. This is indeed a magnificent, magnificent occasion. And you want to ask yourself, well, this prime minister is on top of his game. I don't care who you support. Because if we have a debt, that money that we have in millions of dollars is owed to Martinique for healthcare, and the government of St. Lucia can go over there and clear that debt, don't you think that is remarkable, brother?
1: Champagne, you don't have to repeat yourself. I give the Prime Minister thumbs up.
0: But, amen.
1: But, you understand? But Champagne, not because I support him, the Prime Minister, for me to give him thumbs up, if he goes wrong, I cannot say he's wrong.
0: I agree.
1: But you see that when these things happen, Champagne, they have people that is not too much okuwa with Facebook.
0: Yeah, I agree.
1: So you're supposed to come... send those information to the various media houses.
0: Yes, that is true. Now, I think that happened on, is it yesterday? I think that was, or Wednesday. But you are absolutely right. The media fraternity should have that, and that is something that is big. So, St. Lucian should know about that. I agree with that.
1: Well, what the Prime Minister could have done again, maybe try to get somebody from BBS, from Government Information Service,
0: yeah,
1: and take them out their champagne. So, when they come, they will...
0: Let me ask you a question while we're on that. We have heard of the criticism of CIP money, this and that, blah, blah, blah. I'm just putting you on a little test this morning. What if that money that erased that debt in Martinique came from the CIP? What would you say about that?
1: Well, Champagne, about the problem that I have with the CIP money, they're not... it's one set of people that get in to know what, that have all the information. The information doesn't be dished out to the public. We want to know how much money have been collected from the CIP. That is, when mm-hmm. you ask that question, oh, you are frugal. You're not supposed to ask that. I pay a lot of tax, so I'm supposed to ask that.
0: Yeah.
1: Yes, I am for it, Champagne. But information-wise, I give the government from 1 to 10, I give them a 2.
0: A 2 in regard to what, the information?
1: Yes, information-wise. How much money has been collected from, you understand? How many passports been sold? You're supposed to come clean, you understand? I am for it, because that would help the economy. That would boost the economy. But on the when it comes to come to the public, Or to have a press conference with the various media houses to tell them about how much passport have been sold. No.
0: Okay.
1: No, my brother, I am not.
0: But if that money that cleared that debt in Martinique came from the CIP, you're happy for that?
1: But of course, Champagne.
0: Yeah.
1: You cannot. It's not a one-man show.
0: Right.
1: Yes, it's good, but it's not the minister and the prime minister is supposed to come and tell the public. When you do that, Champagne, you can never go wrong.
0: I agree.
1: That is my point.
0: I agree. Point taken. I agree, brother. Well said, my friend, as always. Have a good weekend, brother.
1: Yeah, you too.
0: All right, beautiful. All right. Now, that's a great point because, listen to me, this is the CIP funds. There's something about it that has been an itch for a lot of people. And mostly people that are aware, that know about it. The ordinary man, and I've said this before, the ordinary man really does not dig into CIP, how much money is made, how many passports. Is that a good thing about on the part of the ordinary man? I can't tell you. Would it be fair and appropriate that we do get a report from the CIP? Let's take another call. A beautiful morning to you. Hello. Happy Friday.
2: Hey, morning.
0: My brother, how are you, my friend?
2: I was listening to the caller there, and I can tell you that I think at some point in time when the government did pay that bill, it was on the news, actually.
0: Yeah, but wasn't there something recent as this week, I think?
2: No. That hospital payment for the Matic people, to the Matic people.
0: The raise of the debt that was owed by... Oh, okay. Well, that surfaced again. It surfaced, and I think that's what he probably saw, because that surfaced, this week.
2: Last week, this thing has been cleared because the Prime Minister went to Martinique.
0: Right.
2: It was on the news.
0: Okay, yeah. I remember something was said about that, but like him, I saw it on Facebook resurfaced, so apparently it was resurfaced. Somebody put it out there.
2: Yeah, it was out there. But that was since last year, I think...
0: Last year, November, I think it was. Somewhere.
2: Yeah, November, yes. Yes. Before the election.
0: Yes, I think so.
2: Yeah,
0: I remember.
2: Before the election. Yeah.
0: Yes.
2: So it's not something new.
0: So you see, the point he's making, and he's absolutely right, those important occasions, and I want to call them occasions because that is very big for a country, that should be repeated, and whoever brought it out on Facebook again is very smart. But the government in itself should be making our people be reminded that the government of St. Lucia has wiped out a debt that have been outstanding, long, long outstanding.
2: Let me put you this way. It was on the GIS.
0: Yeah.
2: It was on DBS, Choice TV,
0: right.
2: All the TV stations. It was on news.
0: Yes.
2: And I think DBS paid twice, HCS paid.
0: Yeah.
2: It's on the weekend, yeah.
0: So you see the point. The caller probably never saw it, and he only saw it now. And I'm certainly sure there are a lot of few people, maybe thousands of other solutions that have never heard or ever seen it, and they're going to think the same way. So it's always good to, like for my program, I would love to bring these things back to the public.
2: I can agree with that. Probably they just need to put more information out there.
0: Yeah.
2: But Africa, like,
0: it
2: was carried on the news.
0: Yeah.
2: On many occasions.
0: That is why I have my Sunday program, not this Sunday because I'm not going to be here. This is why I have my Sunday program to bring to the public the great things the government has done. It could be 4 years ago, 5 years ago, and what we're looking forward to do. So I think it's a great thing.
2: And even mention about the CIP information coming out.
0: Mm-hmm.
2: I believe that every time something happens, the Prime Minister comes out and says, look, I use this money to purchase vehicles for the police. I use the CIP money to finance OKEU and St. Jude's. I use the CIP, and he gives the amount that is used.
0: I could tell you something. They cannot, no one could say that Philip Pierre is not transparent. Nobody. Nobody could say that this guy is not transparent. He laughs when he goes to the press. He laughs with them. He jokes with them. He have fun with them. And he brings out everything. This is the difference between this guy. This guy said he's a mystery, and he is indeed a mystery. He's unique.
2: And
0: the guy with the guy. Guy is unique. What do you think about, I think we have discussed the profit about jazz. And the more we discuss this, I am looking from the outside. I don't think there's a profit to be made per se on the actual event. But I think the profit is long-lasting when it comes to the exposure of our country with visitors coming home, coming to St. Lucia.
2: There is no price on exposure.
0: Yeah.
2: You know, there is no price. You can't put a price on exposure.
0: Yeah, exactly.
2: We should shoot ourselves in the foot.
0: I agree.
2: Yeah. At the end of the day, whether they are complimentary, there will all events you find complimentary.
0: Whichever government.
2: And you'll find some people are busy.
0: Yeah, because listen to me. The parliamentary rep will never be able to give everyone in his constituency a complimentary ticket. It's unbelievable. Yeah. It cannot happen. Cannot happen.
2: And the thing is, I would say, so what? There are people who can't even afford to go to jails.
0: Mm-hmm.
2: No matter their ticket,
0: yeah.
2: They will find a transport, they will find a means to go. Even if they can buy one sovereign out there during the event, they'll go because they just want to experience that for the first time.
0: Yeah, let me tell you something. People are looking forward to the Jazz Festival. It has continued to grow and grow and grow, especially now it has been decentralized. They have brought it out to the various communities. People are looking forward to the Jazz Festival. So it is what it is.
2: So, like I told you last time, the Jazz Festival is not about profit and loss.
0: I don't think
2: it's about bringing something beneficial to the country.
0: Yeah.
2: And the country at large is giving back in returning to the talent. And
0: like I said, and you and I had that discussion, I just said that to the caller just now, that the arts that was introduced with the jazz, that was the best decision ever, because our talented people now cannot say that all of our money is going overseas and we're not getting anything.
2: Well, under that alone, they're getting exposure.
0: That's amen. Amen. Indeed.
2: Because people will pay to come and see them, to come and listen to them, to come and hear them.
0: Yeah. Yeah.
2: And I mean, once that happens, you will have a product that will just continue to grow and grow and grow because people are excited about it. They're getting something worth for the money that they pay for.
0: Listen to this. I don't know about the other Caribbean countries. I don't believe any other Caribbean country brings about a jazz festival like the one we have here. I don't think so.
2: No, I think we are the best. You know.
0: I think we are the best and original visitors, meaning St. Vincent, Barbados, the countries of the Caribbean, they do fly in to come to our jazz festival.
2: Which is great. You know what makes it good for us? Our level of production.
0: Thank you. And
2: that's what makes it best.
0: And I was just saying 5 minutes ago that it is a comprehensive achievement. It is not just the minister and the ministry. Yes, they're doing their part. But the people that pull the wires, those who set up the stage, those who do this, those who carry water, everybody needs to be acknowledged.
2: But
0: everybody.
2: I went to a session in a Barclays Center once. And you can imagine the amount of instruments, the amount of stuff they have to bring in.
0: Yeah.
2: And who's bringing
0: equipment.
2: Little people that are working for them.
0: Yeah.
2: Bringing those equipment and everything in there.
0: Yeah.
2: And if they don't do it, the event will take place.
0: There's no event. There's no event. The stage, the lighting, everything, everybody needs to be acknowledged. So this is what, and these are people that have been paid, While we continue to say about the artists going overseas with our money, what about the people that set up the stage, the lighting?
2: Yeah,
0: they get paid.
2: Exactly. I remember they are doing it days before and days in advance.
0: Indeed.
2: In all the different venues.
0: Yeah, let me say this.
2: Everywhere.
0: The Jazz Festival, I'm giving it my blessings that it's going to go on and on and on forever, because I think even if we think the event itself doesn't make a profit, which I don't know, I'm only speculating, but outside of that, I know little vendors and little other people, taxi drivers, these people make some money. I know that for a fact.
2: Yeah.
0: I know that.
2: Oh, okay.
0: Yeah.
2: All right.
0: Thank you, buddy. Have a great weekend. All right. You see, we always have to look at things on a comprehensive level, and I use the word again, because there are taxi drivers throughout the jazz season, bus drivers as well, that make some money. While the country, or if you want, not the country, the government per se, puts on an event, which the expenditure, I know it's huge. I don't know how much it is, but I know the expenditure is huge. You cannot have international artists and give these people $5,000. That's never going to happen. And those names are big names. Big names. Even if some of those people have gone out into the sunset, but these people go on concerts, they travel, and they have tours. So you cannot just tell these people, here's $2,000. That's never going to work. And they do have their band members, they have everything, their accommodation, blah, blah, blah. If I was to put a number or figure on the entire expenditure of the Jazz Festival, based on what I can see, I would put it up there somewhere in the range of $25 million. That's, I might be too high, but I don't know. But based on what I can observe with, these people are not paying for the airline tickets. No, you invited them to your country to put on a show. They're not paying for nothing. They're not paying for lodge, they're not paying for boarding, they're not paying for food, they're not paying for nothing. You invited them to your country, so all the responsibility, the expenditure has to be on you. Okay, so this is why I put it up there with at least $25 million. I don't know, maybe it could be higher, maybe it's a little lower. All right, okay, so I use that number, $25 million. So the Jazz Festival goes out there, St. Lucia is exposed, Jazz Festival comes, Jazz Festival goes. The 2 weeks is over. But a lot of people witness the event. So June is here and July is here now. Carnival. A lot of people that witnessed how beautiful St. Lucia is on the internet throughout the jazz, they come home for Carnival or they come to St. Lucia for Carnival. There may be some people that came for jazz that are coming for Carnival. And this is where the ripple effect comes in. Yes, the government spent $25 million, but what about the months after with visitor arrivals, people coming in to spend money, going to hotels, Airbnbs, taxi drivers, restaurants? I believe while there may not be a profit, and I still don't know because I don't have the numbers, but if you look at the event of what it is and the exposure it has brought to our beautiful country, I think there's a profit outside of the event itself. I don't know if that makes much sense. The minister would be able to tell us. He's the only one, and the other members of the ministry would be the people to say to us, okay, the expenditure is huge, but the profits are not with the actual event. It comes in after that. And I believe this is what this is. So I think we should embrace the Jazz Festival, not because your government is not in power. It's nothing to do. They said 12,000 people were at the field. I didn't count everybody. But when I look at that number, I saw it in my mind. I think it was more. But the official number was 12,000. I think it was more in my mind. So all of that 12,000 people, if you were to ask them their political preference, they would never tell you it's all Labour. I mean, come on. There had to be a lot of UWP people among that crowd, but they're not going to take it into consideration and say, oh, my last fila, because my safe number. This is not how it's supposed to be. Everything is for a season. This is about your country. And if there's an event, I know people that are not putting on independence a flag color shirt because the government is not in power. Isn't that stupid? That is so foolish. My brother, this is about your country. You think the government ministers give a damn or they know that you didn't put a shirt or not? They don't care about that. These people have their own lives to live. While you worrying about mommy and she miss You need to do your own thinking for yourself and decide for yourself what you want to be in this land, how you want to be seen in this country. You're not doing anything for any Pierre or any Alan. You're doing everything for yourself. That's what you're doing. We got to do that introspecting for ourselves, brother. Think for yourself because nobody cares. Okay, understand that. Nobody cares. This is a tough world and you have to go through it. Navigate through this life and figure out things for yourself. You're not hurting anybody when you're not going to support or not put a shirt on. Se moun na hage election yo. During tan election, sa di pitet, ma si bote yo, pitet. Mi le se moun na hage election yo. So mem kon ti ba chante, an kwe se moun na gaywa wiko yo, but an chante yo, just gen election, yo ni kat lane e check pou wange sa, si yo ni pou wange, ou kwe sa sa affecte se moun na. Cannot affect them. It's just a lot of talk blowing all about the place. But this is, in my mind, while some people may believe this, in my mind, this is very irrelevant. Makes no sense to me. No sense. Some people may disagree with me. It makes no sense. And I'm not even going to go down into that again. This was a song. A DJ needs to entertain his crowd. This song was played 4 hours after the Prime Minister's address. So that really doesn't make any sense. It is politics, or to politics, or to fond. If you're going to make a statement that is relevant, that is going to bring about a smart and a beautiful conversation, one that's relevant, not that. All right, we have 11:19. We're going up until 12 o'clock. It is indeed the beautiful weekend. We are going to be having us some jazz, boy. And I'm looking forward, God willing, to be at that park on Sunday. I don't know what time, because I know it's very, very difficult to get up there. But people are going up there as early as 8 o'clock, boy, trying to get the best seats. So walk around with your little mene and t-shirts by mom. Pour mami a see them, because madame n'a pas de bout là. 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
1: All right, that is for those of you who would like to have yourself a delicious pizza this afternoon for lunch. You want to give them a call, they're right there on New Dock Road. Give them a call, and they also have introduced, they have brought in some delicious tacos. For those of you who don't know what a taco is something like a, well, it's not a roti per se, it's a drier kind of a shell where you put some beautiful stuff in there with some vegetables, and when you bite into it, it is so crunchy and so delicious. And this is just beautiful stuff. So you want, those of you who have not tried it, you want to give them a call and put an order for 10 and have a nice lunch with your tacos. 718-720-3908. 720-3908. And you could also get your pizza or tacos hand delivered while you wait downstairs. All right, so my caller just now, and this is very important because he made a great point in regards to the outstanding debt or bill that the St. Lucian government had owed to the hospital over there in La Maynard in Martinique. Now, this is big stuff. You really have to give it up to the government, the prime minister in particular, because we have had this situation for years and years and years where we were hearing that La Maynard, the hospital in Martinique, were refusing to accept St. Lucians for medication, surgeries, and so on. That conversation came up a few years ago. Why? Because of the debt that we owed them, the outstanding bill that we were not able to wipe out. And when I heard this, I have it somewhere, because I have to play this. I have it somewhere. All of the debt, the bill was erased. I can't find it. I had it. That's not it. I have it somewhere. I think it's important that I play this, that our people understand what is happening here. And even if you want to hate, that's not a word to use. I never use that word. Even if you dislike a particular political party, and this is not your party, if you are a patriot, one who loves their country and the affairs of their country, knowing that your country has an outstanding debt that is owed to another country, a neighboring island, because the Martinicans opened up their doors to our St. Lucians and they accommodated them with surgeries, medication, blah, blah, blah. And they were nice enough to go about with the various surgeries, I guess, for the government, unpaid. Now, this is nothing like Tapion. I'm not throwing Tapion under the bus. This is nothing like, I should not even mention the name, but this is not like some of our private hospitals, where if you don't put up that money, you're not going to get service. Can you believe that? In your own land, even if you have your medical, your insurance card, some of the private hospitals do not accept some of the cards, the health insurance cards. But they didn't do that in Martinique. I don't know what the procedures are, how it goes. I don't know what the dialogue is. I don't know what the diplomacy is. All I know that St. Lucians have gone over to Martinique for surgeries and other medical attention, and they came back home feeling much better. That's all I know. And as a result of that, there was an outstanding amount of debt that was owed. And the government the Prime Minister, along with the Minister with responsibility for disabilities, they cleared out the debt. I have to play this to let you hear that is all of the debt, not some of the debt, but all of the debt. Where is it? Where did I put this? I saved this. I remember saving this. And if I can't find it, I'll have to find it some other time. Is that it here? I remember saving this.
2: The One team started speaking with its various electoral agents.

And now, I'm certainly sure we'll welcome whoever that patient is. Don't you think so? There's not an outstanding debt. If there was, there's going to be, you know, a hesitation in regards to another patient coming in to put an additional debt or an additional amount on the already outstanding debt. So the officials of Lama now will say, you know what, we really can't have that. There's already too much money that is owed to us, so we're sorry, we have to turn you away. And that individual leaves Martinique, maybe doesn't survive. I'm just bringing the story out there, an analogy. But with that debt cleared, because this is why I always say you need to analyze things for yourself. And don't allow yourself to be spoon-fed all the time. You have a brain. God gave you a brain. You need to use it. And put things into perspective for yourself. Do not tell me that because you're not a supporter of the SLP, that the Prime Minister goes over to Martinique and wipes out a debt that has been around for who knows how long. That is not great stuff. Don't tell me that. If you think that is not great stuff, something's wrong with you. Something has to be wrong with you, not just as a St. Lucian, as a human being. Something's wrong with you, my friend. Because you here never know that you come about with some heart problems. And unfortunately, our local health institutions cannot help you. And you now have to be flown over to Martinique. This is why I say to people, be careful where you tread on who you tread upon. This is why I played my politics and I attacked policies. I never attacked anybody per se. To call people this and people that and animal names and this kind of thing. And if I did it on, I will apologize here today. Again, if I did it. I don't think I did, but if I did. Because you don't attack people's character. If somebody is bringing about something that is negatively is going to harm your country, you speak about it. Because you never know. You would have ever thought 2 years ago Champagne would be speaking on behalf of the SLP? No. You would never thought that in a million years. 10 years ago, you ever believe a guy that was once the Prime Minister under the UWP, Stevenson King, would speak on behalf of the SLP? This is what life brings. It is very unpredictable, very uncertain. It is very uncertain. You never know. You never know. You need to be careful how we go through life. There are things that will be brought on us strangely, surprisingly. So today you come about with a heart problem. Not that we don't have cardiologists in St. Lucia. We do have great cardiologists, but maybe the equipment at the time, they don't have it. Need a bypass surgery. I don't know if our doctors, our cardiologists in St. Lucia, I'm not saying they don't. I don't know if they perform bypass surgeries. I don't know. I'm just saying maybe if they don't, so you need a bypass surgery. Bypass surgery is a vein, I think, they take in some part of your body and use it in your arteries to go around the one that's clogged. And that surgery is performed in Martinique. So you didn't support the Prime Minister going over there and wipe out the debt. Oh, and this Pierre, that Pierre, and this labor, that labor. There you are. The same person. You have been identified as that individual. The Philip JP I know, I don't think he's going to not help you. But what I'm saying here is you need to be careful the things you do and say in this life. And none of us are perfect. We all make mistakes. I probably have said things way back then, 30 years ago, 40 years ago, that if someone has reminded me about it, I'll be very, very much ashamed. Very, very much ashamed. And the only thing I could do about it is to apologize. And if you're man enough, if you're a man, you apologize for something you said that you said way back then.

0: You're so embarrassed because you have grown into life. You have now become more experienced in life. So you're ashamed. The only way you could take that shame out of yourself is to apologize to that individual if he or she is still around. Just like if you stole something from someone, you did something very painful to someone 30 years ago. The only thing you could do about it right now, because it has indeed happened, is to apologize. And if you could make amends, maybe if you can repay that individual in some way, that's the only clear conscience you're going to have. The only way. So appear this, appear that, and this, appear got some see, appear got some sa. Family members fall sick, heart problem, what are you going to do? You don't have that kind of money. The government just cleared some money, all of the debt in Martinique. You need a heart a transplant, you need a pacemaker, you need a bypass surgery. What are you going to do? It has to be brought to the attention of the Prime Minister. He's the Minister of Finance. You ba just pour avec me wa bon plein avec vos Martinique sans Prime Minister Asaf Kimoun Mounaye. So see kito, because ou te gamade pou la moi, ou te gamade ou di, he said this, he said that, he said this, he said that. He has that authority to say, we're not doing this for this individual. What are you going to say then? You're going to feel guilty because you're knowing now where that came from. And while it may be cold, because at the time now you'll be saying, but the Prime Minister is supposed to serve for all of the St. Lucian people, which is a fact. But you're now not remembering what you did. There's consequences for every single bad action, bad deeds, bad words. There are consequences for all. I'm not preaching to anybody. I'm just letting you know what the little experience that I have in this life, what can happen. God forbid that nobody gets sick and nobody gets any heart conditions. I'm just telling you, play your politics, but play it smart. There's nothing wrong in supporting your political party. And the people that you're sending up and catch, they don't even give a damn about you. I am telling you, I've been in this thing. They don't give a damn about you. You've been used most of the time. But you're going to continue to insult people that if you come to a situation that the very people, they're the ones that can help you. Not all the time we could stand on our own 2 feet. We need legs to stand on sometimes, other legs. If you have a broken leg, you need crutches. You can't walk on a broken leg, even if it's addressed. You have to have crutches to move about. Sometimes you need a hand to hold. You have to understand that with the nonsense people do every day, every day, every day, every day. Think about your country, my friend. This debt that was owed to the hospital in Martinique, La Mana or La Mena, this is beautiful stuff. I don't know prime ministers prior had wiped out a debt. I am not saying it did not happen. I'm saying I don't recall any other prime minister wiping out a debt at La Mena. So isn't that beautiful stuff? The hospital will welcome a St. Lucian patient with open arms. Open arms right now. God forbid something happens to Champagne, God forbid, and I can't get the medical care in St. Lucia. I need to go over to Martinique. My family member will try to get assistance from the government. I have no doubt in my mind, not because of support, not because of anything else. It's because that a St. Lucian is in a distressed situation and needs medical attention. And the government having that little leverage, can say, okay, fly Champagne over to Martinique. When he gets better, he'll have to pay his bill. But at the moment, let's fly Champagne over to Martinique and let's see if they could help him at La Mena. This is what this is about, my friend. This is life. Ou pa aji we moun pou betiz, pou ki sa, for no reason, calling people names. When you are laying there unconscious, you have no idea what is going on around you. I had an accident, and as a young boy, this is why I have that bad leg. Vehicle came crashing off the road and came, hit me where I was. 1978, long time ago. And I laid there unconscious for hours. And when I got up, a few hours after, I'm seeing that I'm in some strange place. Could have been dead. And had it not been for the people at the time, and I don't even know if it was the ambulance, and brought me to the hospital, and they put on the IV and whatever, blood and whatever. You don't know where you are. You're unconscious. You're laying there unconscious. You have no idea where you are. You literally in a dead mood. Be careful with this life. Don't allow politics to destroy your ego. Don't do that. Stop that. You could support your political party in a great way. And you could even bring about victory with positivity to a political party. The Prime Minister in the last campaign advised his supporters not get involved with any drama. Yeah. He changed the whole dynamics of the Labour Party behavior. And I know you guys know what I'm talking about because you saw throughout the entire campaign there was no bad mudslinging jiwe from the Labour Party, maybe a little minor stuff, because they were warned by their leaders or advised, so to speak, by their leader, let us go out there and have a campaign and we have a goal that we need to achieve. And look at the results without all of the mudslinging. Where was the mudslinging and the insults? From the other side. What was the results? Well, I don't have to tell you. Do you see? All the name calling and the dirt and Champagne said this exact, Pierre. The results came down to only a single seat. Now, was that beneficial with all of the Maypui and the Bacchanal and the drama? It was not beneficial. You could not even get an extra seat from the two. You lost one. So while you are there giving Maypui and cursing and doing this, the Labour Party had advised their people, let us focus on trying to win 17. And Philippe Pierre made the announcement just outside of the elections of 2021. He said, I could have won all 17. I made some statements about that. And I asked the question, how you know you could have won all the 17? And there was a lot of controversy. He knew he could have won the 17 by bringing out a strong campaign. And he almost did. Almost did. And while people are calling this one name and that and that, and this snake, yeah. He put up his pictures. He put up his photo right next to his candidate's photo in every constituency. Powerful stuff. Because he had already realized that the people of St. Lucia had favor in him. They had loved him. And they had said it openly that we are voting for Mr. Pierre. Knowing this, he used the opportunity of this occasion and he put up his photograph or his picture right next to every single candidate. They are still there in some of the constituencies. You drive by, you see them still there. Even in constituencies that were pro-Labour, predominantly Labour. In Beaufort North, in Labri, you drive by and you see Alva Baptiste and Philippe J.P.'s photographs still there, side by side, 6 months after the elections. It's a reminder to the people, let them know we're a team, we're unified. This is how you play politics, my friend. This is how you play the politics. A leader had a responsibility to control his troops. I don't know if control is a good word, but to allow his troops to listen. We're not going out there in any drama, in any bacchanal. We're going out there to win an election. And they did. Convincingly. 16-1. And you would have thought that the other party would have learned anything from that. They didn't learn from 15-2. They continued the same type of behavior, you know, Facebook, social media. They did not understand there's something called sympathy votes. People that are watching and listening and trying to analyze what you have, what kind of a material you have to present to me. What are you presenting? But you're presenting drama. And Bolam and Laja Bless, and they are brilliant people, educated people that are not going to accept this. They don't want to have that. They want to see a beautiful country that is going to be prosperous. They don't want to hear about Bolam and Laja Bless and this champagne. No, that's not what they want to hear. They want to hear what you're going to do to better their lives and to move this country forward. But you didn't present that. So those people, independent people, they voted for the SLP. And that is still going to continue. I am telling you this is going to continue. I'm telling you this 4 years and 6 months out, 8 months out, well, 7 months. I'm telling you that this will continue. It will. Because these guys are not about jokes. These guys are serious about what they're doing. And they have youth on their side. Even their prime minister, the guy still looks like he could run three, four elections. So what are you going to do? How are you going to defeat these guys? Who are you going to bring in? I told you the other day that you needed a rock star. The political leader is certainly not a rock star anymore. I can tell you that much. No, it's not. He knows it. You know it. So who are you going to bring in as your rock star? You don't have one from within to begin with. I can tell you that. Listen to me. This is real talk. You know, I'm not telling you. You could get upset if you want. I'm telling you based on experience. There's no rock star among the people out of there. What do you mean by a rock star, champion? I mean someone that could appeal to the people of St. Lucia, not just the Flambos. One that could appeal to the people of St. Lucia and captivate them. And say we're voting for him or her. There's none at this time. I don't know for later. I can't predict the future. I am telling you now, right now, today, the eighth day. Is it the eighth day? Yes, the eighth day of May 2026. There's no rock star within that could captivate the people of St. Lucia and say we're voting for this man as a UWP leader and to become St. Lucia's prime minister. There's none. Who, Dominic? Who are you going to put? Preville, the names that I'm hearing? Certainly not. Don't be upset, guys, if you hear me saying this. I'm only giving you, I'm speaking from experience. I'm telling you, you guys have no one there at this time. Nobody that could captivate, that's the word, captivate the people of St. Lucia and to convince them, yes, this is the man. And we're voting for you. We're going to leave Labour now. We're going to move from Labour. And we're going to join UWP because of this man or this one. That's not happening right now at this time. There's no such thing. It's not even a thought. It's not even in the minds of the people. Believe that when I say that to you, my friend. When I give you guys stuff, some of you may look at my background. You say, oh, Mr. Bakonetayen, but I'm not no fool, brother. I've been paying attention all my life. And I gave you guys some advance notices. And you didn't pay attention to it, but all of them, they all materialized. They all came to pass. They all turned out to be true. All of what I said. Mm-hmm. And I'm telling you today that you do not have a rock star that is going to captivate the people of St. Lucia right now. You don't. None. not the people that I'm hearing, the names that I'm hearing, none. Don't be upset about the truth. The truth is the truth. You do not have a rock star at this time that could bring about a love by the people of Senisha that will cause Labour Party supporters to leave their party and to join the UWP just to vote on the basis of a rock star. You don't have that. I am not telling you, probably might not come about with one. At this time, you don't have one. None of who you have there, none, nobody. Person. Not. I remember Prudent and I had a conversation and sometime in 2023, the end of 2023, 2024, somewhere in that area. And he said, Champagne, I'm not in this for to lose, you know. Once we lose, if we lose that elections, I'm nowhere near this party anymore. He remember, he said that to me, him and I, we were having that conversation. I'm not in this to lose. If we lose, I'm nowhere near. He's the most, let's take our final break and we'll come back in a little while.
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3: All right, and this is all going to be happening this Sunday, the final day of the St. Lucia Jazz season. And it promises to be a great, great, great event. There are some big names up there, Moesha, Brandy, our famous Boyinson, I think, is going to be performing. The man Billy Ocean, a lot of people are going to turn up there, boy. I know that because it's going to be a great, great, great event. And the Martinicans, the people of Martinique have always supported us with those events. They were coming to St. Lucia way more frequently a long time ago. They used to come, you know, just every weekend and have fun. I don't know, that has slowed down a little bit. They still do come, but it has slowed down a little bit. But when we have events here, like the The Yamaha Beach, whatever. I don't think they had it, that we have it this year. I don't know. But they always come out to support because, they, you know, they're right there. And the Martinicans, they love reggae. They love their music. So they come to support. There were a lot of them in St. Lucia for the opening of Jazz. A lot of Martinicans were. So we appreciate the Martinicans. We thank them for coming to support and, you know, bringing the little monies, the little euros to St. Lucia. So I really want to thank them for coming. All right, so I found this clip here where the Prime Minister was over in Martinique. I'm just going to play a little bit of it so you hear how much money was that debt was erased.
4: The government of St. Lucia has made major progress in settling its long-standing debt to the Centre Hospitalier Universitaire de Martinique, or the CHUM, with over $3 million paid towards arrears dating back more than 20 years.
3: Now you heard that. More than 20 years. Boy, I did not even know it was that amount of time. I thought it was more than 20 years. And how many administrations have we had throughout that time? I think 4. And no one saw it fit to erase that debt. And that debt had been mounting and mounting. And the Martinicans, the Martinique authorities, they were having difficulty to increase or to put on more debt. Over $3 million. That's over €1 million. I mean, which which organization would accept the fact that they have so much money outstanding or owed to them? That's over €1 million, my friend. And this man here, they're telling you that this man wiped away that debt. Doesn't that deserve the bell? I don't give a damn who you support. If you're a true Saint Lucian that loves your country, you have to say bravo. You must. You should.
4: Followed a high-level meeting between Prime Minister Honorable Philippe J. Pierre and the director of the CHUM in Martinique during the Prime Minister's official one-day mission to Martinique. The arrest covered the cost of specialist care for St. Lucian patients referred to the CHUM. 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
3: Here's what's very, very much relevant. 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So you wipe out the debt. It's just like a bank. 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The bank now is searching for you. They want to call you. Mr. De Tocqueville, we have a special, we have a promotion where on land or on cars or on this. Mr. De Tocqueville, are you interested? And if I am, then I go right to the loan officer. There's no questions asked because of my record with the loan. On the other hand, if I'm dragging and every month I'm delayed by 15 days, 1 month goes by, I've not paid, another month I've not paid, you're not getting another loan. You're not getting another loan. What the government has done, they have secured or safeguarded that if another patient requires medical care in Martinique, that they will be received with open arms. Why? Because the Prime Minister now can be trusted by the people or the organization of that health facility in Martinique. This is what this is about. Smart people think that way ahead of time. This is proactiveness, brother. I don't care what you see. This is ahead of thoughtful thinking, forward thinking, proactiveness. This is what this is.
4: Especially in emergencies or where local services fall short. In addition to health cooperation, the Prime Minister met with the Préfet of Martinique and the High Command of the Martinique Police and JADAM to deepen bilateral cooperation. Citizen security and border protection. He was joined by Honorable Jeremiah Norbert, Minister in the Office of the Prime Minister with responsibility for Home Affairs, Crime Prevention and Persons with Disabilities, and Commissioner of Police, Mr. Vern Gard. Alison Joseph, Consul General of St. Lucia in Martinique, was also in attendance.
5: Strong relationship between Martinique and St. Lucians. But we also have some issues, and some issues, and the main issue that I still got, facing issue on Shirley Track, both the illicit drugs and also the trafficking of arms to the Sudans. And the St. Lucia government has a zero tolerance towards crime, towards any sort of crime, any sort of illegality, and have a zero tolerance. So we'll work with our friends in Martinique.
4: Arguably, the life.
3: Okay, so you heard that. The Prime Minister said that the government has a zero tolerance with drug trafficking, all kinds of illicit activities, illegal stuff. That is great stuff to say, to be, you know, to hear from a Prime Minister. But the point we're bringing out here, and the caller was the one that caused me to, you know, speak on this morning, because a lot of people have not heard that $3+3.something million was he raised. That debt had been outstanding for 20+ years. 20+ years. Isn't that beautiful stuff? Isn't that beautiful stuff? The people that have gotten service or health care or whatever in Martinique, I'm certainly sure they're proud to hear. I don't care what political affiliation that they have. And if the people that have gotten treatment in Martinique, that they are flambos, I don't think anything flambo comes into the equation for them. All they know, that they got help from the Martinican authorities, and the government of St. Lucia have paid their debts, a debt that they could not have paid. The government of St. Lucia have now paid that. That is not stuff we have to talk about. We shouldn't say that because of a politics, a political party, a candidate. No, brother, it's not how this is supposed to be. This is great stuff coming from someone that is forward thinking. Realize that that money has to be paid. And it was paid in full. Not a little bit on it. Not I'm going to put a little bit on it. In full. One-time payment. This guy believes in a lot of one-time payments. Yeah. So he made a one-time payment on that debt. Opening the doors for future St. Lucians that may want to go over there to seek medical care. That's all this is. And we have heard of certain government officials who have gotten medical attention in Martinique. I doubt very much the three point something million was only to accommodate government officials. That struck a nerve. We heard about Joachim Henry, we heard about, what's the other lady's name? Can't remember her name for now. Virginia Poyot, yes. We heard about Virginia Poyot seeking medical care there, and maybe other officials. But I doubt very much that those two individuals, or three or four, that amounted to 3 point something million. And those two people that I made mention of their names were nowhere around 20 years ago. In government. Think. 20 years ago, there was no Joachim Henry. 20 years ago, there was no Virginia Poyot. You cannot tell me that bill, 3.5 million or whatever, had to do with their medical attention. No, it had to do with other St. Lucians prior that seeked medical care. Medical attention in Martinique that brought up that bill. So it's just something for us to think about. Support your party to the best of your ability. La jiwe moun en left social media. Dot bagay gen kon sa. Pagan. And from the looks of things, I'm not Nostradamus. I can't predict the future. Only God can. But with a little experience, I could tell you, with a defeat like this, where and when a country, a very high percentage of its people have swung or favored one political party and has given them a mandate or a majority of that amount, I don't know how you're digging out of that barrel. I don't know how you're digging yourself out of that hole. It has to be something almost like a disaster that has to happen with the SLP. Something like a disaster. A 100% neglect from this government to the people. I'm just bringing that out there because I'm trying to work my mind around this to see how this is possible. If they do find a rock star, even if they do find a rock star, and I want to use that because a rock star is always a guy a lot of people are cheering on, it will take them to dig out of that hole, maybe 2 terms. Now, I've already said life is unpredictable. You don't know. You don't know what's going to happen tomorrow. But under normal circumstances, if everything goes according to plan, the government is working for its people, we don't have any major disasters, natural disasters, everything is working, the government is moving the country, people are at work, we have investment, roads are being built, new things are happening, things are happening. You guys are not digging out of that hole. You're not coming out of that hole, my friend. Okay? This is not a threat. This is a reality. You're not coming out of that hole, no matter what you say. But if the government wants to become complacent and ignore the people, that's on them. I don't think any government that gets a kind of a mandate that in that magnitude, 16-1, you have no reason, and I've said this before, you have no reason to lose this, not even in 4 terms. You have no reason to lose it. If you do, it's on you, and you should never even surface again in life, in all of eternity, because you cannot transform a 16-1 majority into a loss. Cannot be in 4 terms. It should never be. But life is uncertain. You never know. It's on you to maintain this and to preserve it. And if you can't preserve it, well, that's on you, my friend. All right, that's the end of the program. We have 10 minutes after the hour of 12 o'clock. I want to say to you, have a great, great weekend. All of the beautiful mothers, happy Mother's Day again from me and all of the people at Solid. We want to wish you a pleasant and beautiful, beautiful Mother's Day. You deserve it. 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Pa ba yo? All right. Okay, let me say again, thank you very much for staying with the program throughout this week. Let's hope we could make it better next week. This Sunday night, I will not be on the program Sunday night, Saint Lucia on the Move, but next Sunday, God willing, I should be on because I might not be, I may not be here to bring you this program. So God bless you. You have a great, great, great weekend. We love you, and let's continue to support Solid. Those of you who would love to make contributions to Solid FM, you know how to reach me. The number is 718-2991. And don't forget, we also do have our Solid FM Foundation, and that is for those that are less fortunate. You have some shoes, some clothing, you want to put it into something, into a barrel, you want to send it down, you could rest assured that they will get to the appropriate people that are deserving of them, okay? God bless you. Have a good day. We love you. Bye-bye.

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Jam World. A big round of applause for Garnet Silk one more time. 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

E balance, e balance, e balance, e balance. 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